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8: Mostly sunny skies with afternoon showers and thunderstorms the rest of the work week. Highs in the low 90s inland, mid-80s at the beaches. 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Mostly sunny.
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11: It's 1776. The Americans are winning independence from Great Britain, and Mozart is writing party pieces, because that's what was trendy that year. Also, he was more of a party animal. Unlike Beethoven, that old stick in the mud. As with most things Mozart, even when he was pleasing the crowd, it's marvelous stuff.

0: The Royal Liverpool Philharmonic, featuring violist Deong May. The Memories of Mount Jinggong, by Xiaogang Ye. Two Russian composers head south for a little Spanish vacation, coming up next.
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0: Sometimes you just get desperate for some sun. For Russians, that was the prevailing sentiment in the late 1800s. Maybe there were a lot of brochures lying around. They started to get a little obsessed with Spain. They were sitting around daydreaming about the sun-kissed life. I mean, you can hardly blame the average Siberian for daydreaming about Barcelona, now can you? Nikolai Rimsky-Korsakov wasn't immune to this himself. He wrote this next piece trying to transport himself from Russia to Spain. There's something fun to listen for in the fourth movement. Rimsky-Korsakov told the string section to strum as if they were gypsy guitarists. Let's see if the Dallas Symphony Orchestra can get their Spanish flair on.

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3: Mostly sunny skies with afternoon showers and thunderstorms the rest of the work week. Highs in the low 90s inland, mid-80s at the beaches. 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
4: Agustin Berrios of Paraguay was probably the most important composer for classical guitar. He wrote over 300 pieces. Here is his Waltz No. 3, performed by Berta Rojas.

0: Rumon Gamba, leading the BBC National Orchestra of Wales, the Fantasy Overture by York Bowen. That was based on a song by Charles Dibdin called Tom Bowling. Beethoven's Seventh, coming up next.
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0: Critics divided. We've all heard that phrase. Reaction to Beethoven's Seventh Symphony was positive overall. Some called it spontaneous and joyful. One actually said it was one of the most perfect ever written. Others felt differently. The conductor Thomas Beecham said the third movement was, quote, like a lot of yaks jumping about. Clara Schumann's dad suggested Beethoven had composed it while drunk. Of course, Clara Schumann's dad never really had a good word to say about anybody. Beethoven called it one of his best. Let's give him the final word.

0: Gustavo Dudamel leading the Simón Bolívar Youth Orchestra performing Symphony No. 7 by Beethoven. We're off to Chile in 60 seconds. Bring a warm coat. It's winter down there.
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0: 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Here is his fantastic dance.

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4: Mostly sunny skies with afternoon showers and thunderstorms the rest of the work week. Highs in the low 90s inland, mid-80s at the beaches. 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

0: Peter Jacobs with a foreboding rendition of the Pêcheur de Nuit. Night Fishers by Cécile Chaminade. Coming up, Joanne Folletta, superhero.
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0: The great Joanne Faletta leading the London Symphony Orchestra, the Sinfonietta by American composer Jack Gallagher. Classic hidden gem of a composer. Seems like anyone who hears his work is captivated by it. One writer for Slate found his Berceuse to be, quote, a work of such staggering beauty that it makes me want to be a better person. Isn't that the whole point of art, if you think about it? Gallagher taught music for many years at the College of Worcester in Worcester, Ohio. That's just something for you to pull out at parties if you want. A Valse Triste coming up next.
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0: One thing about Jean Sibelius, he knew how to bring the mood down. This little piece called Valse Triste, Sad Waltz, was originally written for a scene in a play by his brother-in-law entitled Death. Probably not the feel-good hit of the summer. You want to say, come on, Jean, cheer up, buddy.

0: appropriate enough ending for a valse triste, sad waltz by Jean Sibelius, performed by the Danish Radio Symphony Orchestra. 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
4: Mostly sunny skies with afternoon showers and thunderstorms the rest of the work week. Highs in the low 90s inland, mid-80s at the beaches. 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

0: The Chicago Harp Quartet, performing Under the Plane Trees, from Summer Evenings by Bernard Antois. Coming up, the Butler's Symphony.
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2: 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It's one hot night, and the Prince of Spanish Guitar, Benesse, celebrates the fire, the passion, the spirit of Spain. 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
0: The household servant was often the first one blamed when anything went wrong or missing. It's kind of a thankless job. In this case, a butler did not get the blame, he got the credit. He was just singing his favorite Ukrainian folk songs at the estate where he worked, happened to belong to Peter Tchaikovsky's sister. Tchaikovsky happened to be visiting. Gave him the credit. It was classy of him.

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3: Mostly sunny skies with afternoon showers and thunderstorms the rest of the work week. Highs in the low 90s inland, mid 80s at the beaches. 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
13: Alice's Looking Glass. This is On Track by Caroline Shaw. Our global encore recording tonight takes us to Zurich for a live performance recorded by the Academy of St. Martin in the Fields on April 4th of this year.

0: Chopin played a lot of etudes when he trained as a pianist, and later he wrote a lot of his own. That etude, Chopin said, was his most beautiful melody. Tristesse, Chopin's Etude No. 3, performed by Boris Berezovsky on Music Through the Night.
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0: When inspiration strikes, hopefully you have pen and paper nearby. Sir Edward Elgar always carried a notebook with him so that when inspiration struck, he could write something down. This was a piece of music where he went back to those notebooks and he borrowed a tune that he had scribbled down 4 years earlier. Edward Elgar's Introduction and Allegro, performed here by the English String Orchestra with conductor William Boughton.

0: The Netherlands Wind Ensemble with conductor Ado de Vart. That was a suite for 13 wind instruments, Lucky Number 13, by Richard Strauss on Music Through the Night. I'm Jalene Kahn. 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I hope you're doing well. 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
4: Mostly sunny skies with afternoon showers and thunderstorms the rest of the work week. Highs in the low 90s inland, mid-80s at the beaches. 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

0: Piano Trio No. 32 by Franz Joseph Haydn, performed by Trio Wanderer on Music Through the Night. They get their stage name as an homage to Schubert and more widely German Romanticism, which often refers to the wandering traveler. I'm Jalene Kahn. I hope you're doing well tonight and enjoying these performances. Stick around and we'll hear a Bach Brandenburg Concerto, a great introduction to the Baroque period of classical music. That's coming up in about 20 minutes.
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0: If you've ever gotten nervous about doing a solo or maybe doing some public speaking on your own, you're not alone. Even world-class musicians get nervous about the prospect of a solo or being on stage by themselves. A few years ago, when the BBC Proms asked clarinetist Janet Hilton to play a solo encore, she admits she was incredibly frightened. And she has had a wildly successful international career as a soloist. She'll shake off her nerves for this performance with the City of Birmingham Symphony Orchestra, clarinetist Janet Hilton with Clarinet Concerto No. 1 by Carl Maria von Weber.

0: The CPE Bach Chamber Orchestra under conductor Peter Schreier and J.S. Bach's Brandenburg Concerto No. 1.
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3: Mostly sunny skies with afternoon showers and thunderstorms the rest of the work week, highs in the low 90s inland, mid-80s at the beaches. 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
0: We'll talk more about that when we hear the music coming up in less than a half an hour. Gustav Holst was a trombone player, and he wrote a little music for military band. This piece of music was the first and only piece he wrote for brass band, and we'll hear it performed here by North Texas Wind Symphony. A Moorside Suite by Gustav Holst.

0: Conductor Eugene Corporon leading the North Texas Wind Symphony with a Moorside Suite by Gustav Holst. That was a competition piece for brass band at one point, and Holst got to sit in the audience and hear 15 bands perform his music. It was something he thoroughly enjoyed. He was impressed and delighted with the performances. Coming up, we'll hear a piece of music that's a good example of a fusion or hybrid crossover genre from Mozart's time. That's in about 10 minutes.
1: 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But dark times were ahead. The biggest mass extinction of all time, the Great Dying. 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

0: Sinfonia Concertante by Mozart. Nicholas Harnacor conducted the Vienna Philharmonic. They were joined by violinist Gidon Kramer and violist Kim Kashkashian on Music Through the Night. It's great to have your company as we enjoy these performances together. I'm Jalene Kahn. I hope you're doing well.
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4: Mostly sunny skies with afternoon showers and thunderstorms the rest of the work week. Highs in the low 90s inland, mid-80s at the beaches. 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
0: Very candidly about her experience as a transgender woman in classical music on her website. And she has a memoir that she's written. It hasn't been published yet, but hopefully will be soon. You can find out more at sarahdavisbuchner.com. Here she'll perform some Gershwin. This is So Am I.

0: That piece of music takes you through a subway ride in New York City, April in Harlem, time in the nightclub, and at church. James Price Johnson's Harlem Symphony, written in the 1930s. We heard the ensemble Concordia, led by Maren Alsop, on Music Through the Night. It's really good to have your company tonight. I hope you're doing well. And if not, that is perfectly fine. Some nights are not great. Stick around and hopefully the music can work on changing that for you. That's exactly why we're here.
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0: The Cunning Little Vixen Suite. Music from an opera that follows a cub who's raised by humans into adulthood and her eventual escape back into the wild. 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Jiří Belolávek conducted the Czech Philharmonic Orchestra.
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3: Mostly sunny skies with afternoon showers and thunderstorms the rest of the work week. Highs in the low 90s inland, mid-80s at the beaches. 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

0: There's not a lot known about that composer. We don't even know her first name. We do know that her career revolved around opera in 18th century France, Mademoiselle Duval. That was the suite from The Geniuses or Love's Characters Ballet, performed by the Women's Philharmonic under conductor Joanne Folletta.
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0: This is a piano trio by Beethoven that is often called Variations on an Original Theme. It's performed here by the Weiss-Kaplan-Stumpf Trio.

0: Why bother coming up with a clever name for your ensemble when you have fun names? That was the Weiss Kaplan Stumpf Trio, the renowned trio made up of pianist Yale Weiss, violinist Mark Kaplan, and cellist Peter Stumpf. We heard them play Beethoven's piano trio called Variations on an Original Theme.
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0: Introduction, Theme and Variations for Clarinet by Gioachino Rossini. The Orpheus Chamber Orchestra was joined by clarinetist Charles Niedek on Music Through the Night. I'm Jalene Kahn. Thanks a lot for being here. I appreciate you listening with me.
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3: Highs expected to reach the low to mid 90s today here in Northeast Florida. Inland scattered showers are possible this afternoon and evening. 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

0: a harp concerto by Gene Eichner. Stefan Frost conducted the Kerp Falls Chamber Orchestra, and the harpist was Silke Acorn.
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0: A Healthy Serving of Ireland. Three Pieces for Strings by Irish composer Thomas C. Kelly. Fionnuala Hunt conducted the Irish Chamber Orchestra. I'm Jalene Kahn. It's always great to listen with you. Thanks for being here.
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4: Highs expected to reach the low to mid 90s today here in Northeast Florida. Inland scattered showers are possible this afternoon and evening. 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

0: Promenade, Walking the Dog, music by George Gershwin. From the film, Shall We Dance? It was the St. Louis Symphony Orchestra, Leonard Slatkin, conducted.
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0: Antonín Dvořák arrived in New York City from Czechoslovakia in 1891 to begin a three-year tenure as artistic director of the newly established National Conservatory of Music. 2 years later, he made his way to the Bohemian colony of Spillville, Iowa, where a very strong Czech presence remains even today. And it was there in Spillville that he wrote much of his Ninth Symphony, From the New World. And this string quartet number 12, begun 3 days after Dvorak's arrival and completed in just 2 weeks. This is the string quartet number 12, and it's the fourth movement of what we know today as the American Quartet.

0: A sparkling confection of mistaken identities, illicit liaisons, and champagne-fueled merriment. It's probably why Die Fledermaus is probably the most popular of all the Viennese operettas, and we heard the overture recorded live with the Vienna Philharmonic in New Year's Day concert when back in the day, Claudio Abbado conducting.
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9: Highs expected to reach the low to mid 90s today here in northeast Florida. Inland scattered showers are possible this afternoon and evening. 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

0: A String Concerto in C by Antonio Vivaldi. Jean Lemann led Tafel Musik.
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3: Before the dinosaurs walked the Earth, life was thriving on the supercontinent of Pangaea. But dark times were ahead. The biggest mass extinction of all time, the Great Dying. 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
0: The 1957 novel eventually led to the release of the film in December of 1965 that starred Omar Sharif and Julie Christie in the role of Lara.

0: Big, big finish to that Rondo movement from the Piano Concerto No. 5 in E-flat by Beethoven, known as the Emperor. That was Vladimir Ashkenazy at the piano, and he conducted the Cleveland Orchestra. Well, coming up, we'll hear some French grand opera music by Giacomo Meyerbeer, and just ahead after the break, chamber music by William Grant Still.
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0: The Little Folk Suites were composed by William Grant Still in 1968. And we hear four of the six Little Folk Suites from the Western Hemisphere here, performed by the Oregon String Quartet.

0: That was the Barcelona Symphony Orchestra. They performed the Indian March from L'Africaine, the African woman, the grand opera, French grand opera, five acts from 1865. Giacomo Meyerbeer's music. Well, on the latest episode of New Classical Tracks, glam rock artist and composer Kip Winger reveals his love for the classical music genre on his new album featuring conductor Giancarlo Guerrero and the Nashville Symphony. He is really something. I hope you can check that out. 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
9: Highs expected to reach the low to mid 90s today here in Northeast Florida. Inland scattered showers are possible this afternoon and evening. 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
0: Here's an orchestral work by Jerome Maras from 1935.

0: One of the 8 pieces for solo guitar from Opus 148 by Mauro Giuliani, Il Sentimentale. Music composed in 1840 and performed there by David Leisner. We'll take a short break. We'll come back. We'll hear Brahms. We'll hear Mozart. But just ahead, one of those rags that we all love from William Bolcom.
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0: Fourth movement from the clarinet quintet in A by Mozart. Charles Nydick was the basset horn player there with the Mendelssohn String Quartet.
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0: one of the country's really underrated composers, in my opinion, Howard Hanson. That was the finale from his Symphony No. 2, and it was the Seattle Symphony, led by Gerard Schwartz. I'm Ward Jacobson.
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3: Highs expected to reach the low to mid 90s today here in northeast Florida. Inland scattered showers are possible this afternoon and evening. 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
6: Before the dinosaurs walked the Earth, life was thriving on the supercontinent of Pangaea. 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
0: Here's music by Hubert Perry. Songs of Farewell is a set of six choral motets composed between 1916 and 1918 during the First World War and near the end of his life. There is an old belief

0: The Fairy Tale Overture, a concert work by Stanislav Monuszko. It was the Warsaw Philharmonic Orchestra. Still ahead, we'll hear works by Johann Goldberg and Antonin Dvorak, but next, some of those merry pranks, courtesy of Till Eulenspiegel. Richard Strauss coming up.
1: Three deaths involving ICE agents in just 1 week, including one in St. Augustine. We talk about it on our Friday Week in Review. 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
2: Cologne 75 is the incredible true story of 18-year-old promoter Vera Brandes as she defies impossible odds to orchestrate Keith Jarrett's legendary 1975 Cologne concert. Despite obstacles threatening disaster, the concert became an historic triumph, birthing the best-selling solo jazz album of all time. 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
0: The Richard Strauss tone poem Till Eulenspiegel always seems to be kind of a favorite of audiences. It's one of those works where everything, form and content and technique and color, all seems to kind of mesh just right. This is a performance of Till Eulenspiegel's Merry Pranks by the BBC National Orchestra of Wales.

0: The BBC National Orchestra of Wales with Till Eulenspiegel's Merry Pranks, the music of Richard Strauss. Still ahead, works by Johann Goldberg and Antonin Dvorak, so stay close.
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0: Next, we hear work from the German virtuoso, organist, harpsichordist, composer, Johann Gottlieb Goldberg, who most famously lent his name to the renowned Variations by J.S. Bach. Probably because he was the original performer of that music, this is some of Goldberg's music. It's the Jig from his Sonata for Two Violins.

0: The Prague Waltzes by Antonín Dvořák. We heard the Budapest Festival Orchestra led by Ivan Fischer. I'm Ward Jacobson. Thanks for listening.
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3: Highs expected to reach the low to mid 90s today here in northeast Florida. Inland scattered showers are possible this afternoon and evening. 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
0: Here is Jonathan Kohler and Julia Bruskin and Donna Kwong, clarinet, cello, and piano. They sound like they're having the time of their life, performing the piano trio number 4, known as the Gassenhauer Trio by Beethoven. The name comes from this idea that groups of musicians would sometimes play on a street corner in old Vienna, trying to collect a crowd and then taking that crowd down the alleyways and coming out on a new street corner where you tried to get even more people. Gassenhauer Trio, Piano Trio number 4 by Beethoven.

0: The final movement of the Piano Trio No. 4 by Beethoven, such a jolly sounding thing. It's designed that way. It comes from a popular opera in a young Beethoven's day. And the tune is, "Before I Work, I Have to Have a Snack." Jonathan Kohler and Julia Bruskin and Donna Kwong, clarinet, cello, and piano, with the Piano Trio No. 4 by Beethoven.
1: 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But dark times were ahead. The biggest mass extinction of all time, the Great Dying. 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
0: In the 1930s, Italian composer Ottorino Respighi and his beloved were invited to make a grand tour of Brazil by the Brazilian government. They took in all the sights, the beaches of Ipanema. They saw how the Amazon emptied out into the mighty Atlantic. And in the Amazon rainforest, they were treated to a performance with a snake charmer. It's all in there, in the Brazilian impressions.

0: Brazilian Impressions by Otorino Respighi.
1: Three deaths involving ICE agents in just 1 week, including one in St. Augustine. 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
3: Highs expected to reach the low to mid 90s today here in northeast Florida. Inland scattered showers are possible this afternoon and evening. 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
0: Very much a self-taught composer, here are three improvisations by French composer Francis Poulenc, a performance with Pascal Roget.

0: If Pierre Boulez had not been a conductor and a composer, he would have been a painter. He uses the colors of the Cleveland Orchestra to such good effect. In Queen Mab, from Romeo and Juliet, by Hector Berlioz.
1: Before the dinosaurs walked the Earth, life was thriving on the supercontinent of Pangaea. But dark times were ahead. The biggest mass extinction of all time.

0: The Piano Sonata No. 2 by Mozart, a performance with Mitsuko Uchida.
1: 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A mesmerizing and magical night. Celebrating the rise of Spanish Guitar. 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
0: Here's the fourth and final movement of the Symphony No. 1 by Franz Schmidt.

0: Cologne 75 is the incredible true story of 18-year-old promoter Vera Brandes as she defies impossible odds to orchestrate Keith Jarrett's legendary 1975 Cologne concert. Despite obstacles threatening disaster, the concert became an historic triumph, birthing the best-selling solo jazz album of all time. 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
1: Three deaths involving ICE agents in just 1 week, including one in St. Augustine. We talk about it on our Friday Week in Review. 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
2: Highs expected to reach the low to mid 90s today here in Northeast Florida. Inland scattered showers are possible this afternoon and evening. 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
1: The governor steps up his already record-setting pace of executions, scheduling two on the same day. 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
6: An allemande was a greeting dance, and it would be performed, danced early in the evening. Dancers with their feet on the floor, no leaps, no skips, a way to get to know the other dancers. Here's an allemande by Handel.

0: It's music that simply evaporates on this summer day. Lyrical Dance from the Fantastic Dances by Loris Chechnovorian, 20th century Armenian composer. A performance with pianist Tara Cominger.
1: Before the dinosaurs walked the Earth, life was thriving on the supercontinent of Pangaea. But dark times were ahead. The biggest mass extinction of all time, the Great Dying. Join us as we explore the Permian period, how it started, how it ended, and how life recovered.
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0: Mendelssohn went to the opera. He went to an opera that was about the Little Mermaid story. However, the Little Mermaid in this opera was called Melusina. Mendelssohn wrote to his sister that he detested the opera, but his imagination was captured by one scene. The prima donna, singing the role of Melusina, is on stage all by herself. She is in her mermaid costume, so to speak, and she sings to the audience as she combs her long hair. Mendelssohn couldn't get this picture out of his head. And the fruit of that is the overture called Fair Melusina. Here's Kurt Mazur with the Gewandhaus Orchestra of Leipzig.

0: The Orchestral Suite No. 4 by Johann Sebastian Bach, a performance with Tafelmusik led by Gene Lemann.
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2: Highs expected to reach the low to mid 90s today here in northeast Florida. Inland scattered showers are possible this afternoon and evening. 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

0: In his hands, the guitar sounds like an entire symphony orchestra. Guitarist Alexander Sergei Ramirez with Verano Porteño, Summer in Buenos Aires, by Astor Piazzolla.
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0: Flutist Jean-Pierre Rampal wrote an autobiography, the title, Music, My Love. One of the interesting things he says in that autobiography is that he felt he always played his best when he forgot he was holding the flute and used his air like the best of singers. Case in point, Jean-Pierre Rampal joined by the Franz Liszt Chamber Orchestra conducted by Janusz Rolla. Here's a concerto by Haydn.

0: A Concerto by Haydn, featuring flutist Jean-Pierre Rampal and the Franz Liszt Chamber Orchestra, all conducted by Janos Rolla.
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3: From Robert Johnson to B.B. 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
0: The mighty Mississippi begins as a trickle in a place called Itasca State Park in northern Minnesota. There you can actually walk across the Mississippi. It is so shallow. It is so narrow. There is a river in Central Europe that begins as a trickle in the Bohemian Highlands. You hear that in this next piece. Eventually, it becomes the wild water of Central Europe, known as the Vltava in its native Czech. Vltava comes from two old words, vlt, wild, ava, water. This wild water makes its way through the Czech countryside, just like the Mississippi does in North America. The Vltava is better known as the Moldau. Here is a celebration of place, a celebration of the Czech countryside, a celebration of Vltava by Bedřich Smetana. The Czech Philharmonic is led by Semyon Biškov.

0: In many ways, it is Bedřich Smetana's crowning achievement, a collection of tone poems, a collection of orchestral pieces that tell a story or celebrate a sense of place. That collection is called My Country, and the centerpiece is a work called Vltava that celebrates the river that starts in the Bohemian highlands and becomes the wild water of Central Europe. It's also known as the Moldau, Bedřich Smetana. Semyon Bishkov conducted the Czech Philharmonic.
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3: Highs expected to reach the low to mid 90s today here in Northeast Florida. Inland scattered showers are possible this afternoon and evening. 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

0: Always playful, Rossini. The overture to his opera Tancredi, with Christian Benda conducting the Prague Symphonia.
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0: This next recording was made almost 40 years ago, and it doesn't, it hasn't lost any of its intimacy, any of its musical power. Recorded in 1988, Yo-Yo Ma and the Bavarian Radio Symphony Orchestra, led by Colin Davis, with the cello concerto by Robert Schumann.

0: You can always count on Yo-Yo Ma to get to the emotional heart of anything he's playing. And what a beautiful vehicle for his artistry, his virtuosity. The Cello Concerto by Robert Schumann, a recording made in 1988, almost 40 years ago, with Yo-Yo Ma and the Bavarian Radio Symphony Orchestra, all conducted by Colin Davis.
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0: It's a masterpiece of an opera, Peter Grimes by Benjamin Britten. The theme is the rights of the individual that are opposed sometimes to the rights of the community. Who wins out? There is a clash there. One of the high points in Peter Grimes are 4C interludes. These are instrumental set pieces that set the scene in the various ways that it does in the opera Peter Grimes. 4C interludes by Benjamin Britten. Neville Mariner conducts the Minnesota Orchestra.

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1: Highs expected to reach the low to mid 90s today here in northeast Florida. Inland scattered showers are possible this afternoon and evening. 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

0: They're called the Weimar State Orchestra, Staatskapelle, and Arthur Fagan conducting. That was Franz Liszt, one of the more recognizable of the Hungarian rhapsodies by Franz Liszt. That one, number 6. Good to have you here. We're about 6:30 now. I'm Tom Cran with the music on a Thursday afternoon.
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0: Mario Castelnuovo Tedesco had very helpful friends. First, it was the inspiration from Andres Segovia, the great guitarist, and we're going to hear the results of that inspiration here in his Guitar Concerto No. 1. But when the war started in his native Italy, it was Arturo Toscanini, famous anti-fascist conductor, who helped get Castelnuovo Tedesco to the U.S. And then once he got here, he got a job at MGM composing for the movies, courtesy of Yasha Heifetz. So he had friends in high places, musically speaking, and returned the inspiration to Segovia, the greatest guitarist of his time. With this concerto, here's Kazuhito Yamashita and the London Philharmonic, Leonard Slatkin conducting.

0: Kazuhito Yamashita playing the guitar with Leonard Slatkin and the London Philharmonic. That was the Guitar Concerto No. 1 by Mario Castelnuovo Tedesco.
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0: Twin Cities. Some of the music Aaron Copland wrote for The Red Pony.

0: Aaron Copland, a couple of numbers from the music he wrote for the movie The Red Pony. And we heard the Buffalo Philharmonic and Joanne Falletta. No folk tunes, it's all pure Copland. He made it sound like the West.
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4: Highs expected to reach the low to mid 90s today here in Northeast Florida. Inland scattered showers are possible this afternoon and evening. 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

0: That's what a diamond rain sounds like when it rains diamonds. Courtesy of Emil Waldteufel, very glittery. Alfred Walter and the Slovak Philharmonic Orchestra. In a moment, one of the great clarinetists of our time plays one of the great pieces for clarinet of all time.
1: Before the dinosaurs walked the Earth, life was thriving on the supercontinent of Pangaea. But dark times were ahead. The biggest mass extinction of all time, the Great Dying. 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
0: Anthony McGill and the Pacifica String Quartet. This is by Johannes Brahms.

0: So is it Mozart or not? The Symphony No. 11, credited to Mozart, likely by him, according to one reliable Mozart scholar. And it's music that would have been written by a 14-year-old Mozart. Mozart's 11th of the 41, plus the Danish National Chamber Orchestra and Adam Fischer conducting.
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0: 4:43. Amy Beach, this is from her piano concerto.

0: It was a play about the Crusader King of Norway, who reigned until the year 1130. His name's Sigurd Jorsalfar. Edvard Grieg wrote the Homage March, and the Ulster Orchestra played it.
1: 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We talk about it on our Friday Week in Review. 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
2: Mostly sunny skies with afternoon showers and thunderstorms the rest of the work week. Highs in the low 90s inland, mid-80s at the beaches. 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
6: His name is Piesendel, figure of the Baroque who wrote for violin. He was a violinist himself.

0: A suite from the opera The Fair Maid of Perth by Georges Bizet, a pre-Carmen hit for Bizet based on Sir Walter Scott. And we heard the Mexico City Philharmonic Orchestra, Enrique Batiz conducting.
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2: 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It's a joyful tribute to the artists who shaped the soundtrack of the 60s and beyond. 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

0: guaranteed to put a smile on your face hearing Haydn, his Symphony No. 99, played so wonderfully there by the Royal Concertgebouw Orchestra in Amsterdam and Colin Davis. That's the first movement of Haydn's 99th, one of the symphonies he wrote for a second trip to London.
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4: Mostly sunny skies with afternoon showers and thunderstorms the rest of the work week. Highs in the low 90s inland, mid-80s at the beaches. 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
5: 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I'm Valerie Kaler. Ahead, an ensemble that puts those young string players side by side with professionals from the Atlanta Symphony, the Macon-Mercer Symphony, with a concerto by Christopher Schmitz.

0: An impromptu by Clara Schumann, played by pianist Anna Scheleste. Thanks for being with me for the music. I'm Tom Cran.
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3: Mostly sunny skies with afternoon showers and thunderstorms the rest of the work week. Highs in the low 90s inland, mid-80s at the beaches. 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
4: 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The 1911 opera Der Rosenkavalier by Richard Strauss features a painfully awkward love quadrangle. The opera was so popular when it premiered, they had to schedule special trains from Berlin to accommodate the crowds going to Dresden to see it.